mountain exist, for it is washed to the sea. Yes, and how many years can some people exist before they're allowed to be free? Yes, and how many times can a man turn his head back?

0: Are you Mr. Fine?
1: Sammy Fine, that's right. Can I help you?
0: Well, my name's Rick Fortune. I spoke to you on the phone about getting a disease.
1: Oh, yeah. Well, what did you have in mind? Any special ailment?
0: Well, I'd sure like to get one of the biggies, you know, cancer or muscular dystrophy, one of those.
1: You know, there aren't too many of those left. Jerry Lewis has got muscular dystrophy. Tony Curtis has lung cancer.

0: might have been good for drug addiction, but we just let Art Linkletter have that one. How about Boy Scouts?
1: Boy Scouts isn't a disease.
0: Oh, well, you can have it if you want it.
1: You mean there are no diseases left?
0: Well, there's flu, but that's seasonal. You want to be on television more than just a couple of weeks out of the year.
1: I hope so. That's why I came here. I thought you...